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Long Shoals Road, and Lake Julian Road. On fire med.

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Building fire. Battalion 1, Battalion 3, Safety 9, Safety 10, Engine 8, Engine 9, Tanker 12, Ladder 1, Squad 1, Engine 2, FM 10, Rescue 3. 75 Gashes Creek Road. Building fire. Azalea Road, East and Gabrielle Lane. On fire 2.

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Bull Mountain Road, and Governor's View Road Extension. On fire med.

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Abdominal pain. 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Battery Park Avenue, and Otis Street. On fire med.

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0: 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North Oak Forest Drive, and Galloway Drive. On fire med.
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McGlamory Lane, and Sophia Lane. 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
3: 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We'll be investing in offensive. On my assignment, Battalion 2 will have Brevard Road Command.
1: Copy that. On scene, a single story residence, nothing showing. Out to investigate the offensive. Hold the assignment. 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

0: 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Nothing found at 51. 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

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On fire med.

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0: 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What's our room number?
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Cross streets Windsor Drive and Carlisle Way, Asheville Fire Med 2127.

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0: Ma'am, I'm looking at the notes for the Tacoma Circle traffic. Do we need to stage Aurelia?
1: We have APD. They're actually almost on scene. Caller does have a history of some mental health issues, so stage at your discretion.
0: Copy that. Unless we hear different, we'll stage at Westover in Tacoma.
1: Copy that.

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Breathing problems. Squad 1. 45 College Street, and Rankin Avenue. Breathing problems. On fire med.

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0: Tom's Ladder 1. Can I get an apartment number?
1: Shanghai Ladder 1. Sir, per the note that says that there should be someone to meet you in the lobby.
0: EMS was here first, then there's nobody here to meet us in the lobby.
1: Copy that. Stand by.

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On fire, Met.

Engine 2. 222 Ashland Avenue. 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Incomplete 911. 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On fire, Meth.

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0: We're on scene here. This is a closed business. We've got no one here. Do you have any additional on this?
1: Negative. We have a pretty long history of incomplete 911s from a bad landline inside the building.
0: Copy that. Well, it's all clear. You can show us back in service. Cancel anyone else that may be responding.
1: Copy that. 140.

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On fire med.

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0: 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Benjamin.
1: Benjamin.
0: Two-story residential housing. Nothing showing from two sides. We have to investigate the offensive strategy. Hold the assignment. Engineer, I have to run command.
1: Copy that. On scene, a two-story residential housing. Nothing showing on two sides. Out to investigate the offensive. Hold the assignment. Engineer has command 442.

0: 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Don't know if I'm able to follow up.
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0: There's no emergency. You can cancel the assignment.
1: 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Cancel the assignment. 443.

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Vehicle collision unknown. Squad 1. 67 Patton Avenue. Vehicle collision unknown. Haywood Street, and College Street. On fire 2.

0: communications from Spellman. I've seen two car NVA. One will be a semi. I have to investigate. Low advice.
1: Seventeen.

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0: 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I'll be responding instead of Battalion 2. 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

0: 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On fire med.
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0: 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Vehicle collision unknown. Tanker 12. 396 New Haw Creek Road. Vehicle collision unknown. Laban Lane, and Arco Road. 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
0: 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You can add EMS route.
1: Routine or emergency?
0: Routine is fine. Thank you.
2: EMS 5, you want to pass it?

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1: Quinn 5, standby. I'll get him to come up. Only for a minute.

0: team of 5 on a Hermit. Quit 5, go ahead for EMS 5 on a permit.
1: EMS 5, you guys must 5 is going north. At the first intersection, make a left and then an immediate right.
2: EMS 5.5.
1: Good.
2: Yeah, John Hales.
1: Yes, affirmative. You guys went by where we're at. Go to the first intersection, make a left, and then an immediate right. We're at 1 Bridge Field.
2: You're barely readable. We're heading that way. We missed the turn.

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0: 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We do have one in route. 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

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Battalion 1, Squad 1, Engine 2, Hazmat 13 Tanker 12, Rescue 3, Safety 11. 23 Normandy Road. 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Kenilworth Road, and Kenilworth Road. On fire 2.

0: Greetings, Scotland. Brown Smith, N.B. Haynes, out of investigation, will be discounted. I'll give you an update once you get out. I don't know.
1: Brown Smith with N.B. Haynes, out for investigation, 950. Engine 2, copy on scene level 1. Your modulation is very low.
0: G1, squad 1. We're going to be stretching a line. If you want to bring your clamps in.
2: Command number 91.

0: command from a Taiwan. Sir, I'm on scene. I understand you. We're switching lines. Who's bringing your gas clamps? You're trying to investigate the size of the pipe. Just correct him. Give me a count. I'll take it out here.
1: That's correct. The auger is still in the hole. Don't have eyes on the actual pipe at this time. I believe it's the service line. We're going to have to dig out the auger tip to get to the pipe.
0: Copy that. Communications from Tang 1.
2: Go ahead.
0: Ma'am, are we assuming Normandy Road Command will remain offensive?
2: The Tang 1 assuming command remaining offensive.

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1: Go ahead, 2.
0: So it's about a 6-foot auger. It's still actively blowing. I'm not comfortable with removing the auger at this point.
1: Copy that. There's going to be no way to dig down to it at this point.
0: We're taking a little shot at it, but at that point, chances are we're still going to have to back off the auger to clamp it.
1: Copy that. We might have to wait on the gas company. We'll probably need to start monitoring the structures around.

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1: Copy that, thank you. Also, just let me know, 1302, what you get in each house and number, please.

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2: Attention, make access to number 20 and number 23. Nobody's at home in either of those.
1: Copy that, number 20 and 23. No one's home.

0: Communications from command. Ma'am, at this time, we're not going to be able to clamp this line. We're just going to have to wait on the guest coming to arrive. You can cancel the assignment with the exception of Engine 2, Squad 1, Engine 13, and myself. The rest of them go in service.
1: I copy that he's unable to clamp the line until the gas company gets on the scene. Cancel your assignment with the exception of Engine 2, Squad 1, and Battalion 1. 10:05.
0: Yes, ma'am. I'm also keeping Hazmat 13, please.
1: Copy that, sir.

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1: Go ahead.
0: Me and myself and 201 have been talking to the gas company trying to come up with solutions here.
1: Copy that. I'm right here in front of your truck. Just let me know what you thought.

0: 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Staff check.
1: Man, we're doing okay. We're actually getting ready to start clearing up. Gas company's advised they can't do anything besides dig further back and clamp both sides of this line. So we're going to be clearing here momentarily.
0: Okay, copy that. 1031.

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1: Go ahead.
0: 1970 clearing, turn back dispatch, command terminated. Other units be clearing as I can.
1: Okay, copy that. It's 1035.
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1: That's not 13 at 1035.

engine 13. Mile marker 25.1 I-26 west. Vehicle collision injury. Engine 13. Mile marker 25.1 I-26 west. Vehicle collision injury. I-26 west to Broadway Street, and Hill Street. On.

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1: 13.
0: I'm sorry, sir. I didn't get your channel put in there before Betty done the talking. Fire 3 is going to be your channel. I do believe you can go routine at this. Law enforcement's on the scene. The patient there just has some lacerations at hand. Let's fire department check it out.
1: Okay, I copy. Switching to fire 3. Responding routinely.

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0: 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We're clear off the interstate. 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
0: 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Is this going to be at the PEP entrance or the main entrance of the school?
1: They're advising to come through the Miami Circle entrance per the caller.
0: Copy that.

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Tanker 12. 100 Riceville Road. 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Veterans Drive, and Bull Mountain Road. 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
0: Will you send Brush 8 in place of Tanker 12, please?

first aid, first response to 100 Russell Road. 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

0: 不在意，对，很快翻。
1: Okay, three. Just had another note to drop in this.
0: On battalion three.
1: Communications is calling battalion three. Battalion three, they received additional.
2: Battalion three.
1: Received additional from the alarm company. They're advising to cancel.
0: Copy, we'll continue until we get somebody on scene. Phantom CR2, fire dispatch.
1: CR2, go ahead.
0: Could you start me an EMS unit to the intersection of South French Broad and in Hillier, reference bicycle accident?
2: Communications, is it four?
1: Engine four, go ahead.
2: On scene of a medium two-story house, we have nothing shown. We have to investigate office strategy. Hold the assignment. Engine 4-1 will have whole planes man.
1: 1209.

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0: 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No emergency. Engine four can handle. 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

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Mile marker 32I26 East. Vehicle fire. Battalion 2, Quint 10, Engine 6, Tanker 12. 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Vehicle fire. I-40 East and I-40 East to I-26 East. On fire 2.

0: 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Be advised, pretty heavy smoke and flames causing quite a disturbance on the freeway there.
1: County 2-4.
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2: This question, we're riding air horn. I didn't understand what you said. Can you please repeat?
0: Quentin, just advising, heavy smoke and flames causing a bit of disturbance.
3: 4-6-3 communication on fire dispatch.
0: Go ahead.
3: What channel is fire on for this vehicle fire?
0: I'm after. They're going to be on fire, too.
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3: I'm at the fire truck responding, I-26-32.
2: Go ahead, this is Quentin.
3: Have y'all already made it onto the interstate yet?
2: That's a negative. Are you? Well, we're on I-40. We've not gotten on 26 yet. What's going to be the best way? We're going from Station 10 at Smoky Park.
3: We're going to have to go ahead and shut the interstate down, reference vehicles fully involved at the motor home. Any other vehicles, apparatus is coming, can go to exit 33 and come the wrong way. We've got to completely shut down eastbound.
0: Quentin, Engine 6.
2: Go ahead.
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0: Do the 33 to get on and come the wrong way.

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1: Go, Battalion 2.
0: I'm still stuck back here in traffic. I'm observing the fully involved motorhome. It's in the, on the far right, it's on the shoulder on the right-hand side for crews approaching. Also, can we get a tanker from Inca responding with us for water supply?
1: Copy. 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
0: Advise all incoming crews that come from 33 and go the wrong way on I-26 to approach this. Traffic has completely stopped. Heading in the eastbound direction.
1: 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Battalion 2.

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1: Go ahead.
0: Far right lane's open if you can get to it.
1: We see you, we're right behind you.
0: He's on scene. Battalion 2 will have I-26 command.
2: Copy, Battalion 2. You have command.

0: 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We've been advised by IMAP the occupants are clear of the vehicle.
1: 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Do you copy direct?

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0: You copy no traffic. Come to 33 and then go the wrong way on I-26.
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0: 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We got the majority of the fire knocked down. We're going to continue to cool it down.
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1: 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Far left shoulder. IMAP's going to open up the interstate momentarily as soon as you get on.
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2: 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We're currently on Bear Creek Road heading towards Brevard Road.
1: On Brevard Road, exit 33, going the wrong way, going westbound on I-26.

0: Hawkman 603. 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You can cancel them. 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
1: Yes, ma'am.
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1: Go ahead, sir.
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1: Are you saying you want the tanker up there with you?
0: Thinking about just all the tanker pull up, yeah. We need a second line to put this fire out.
1: Command, I didn't copy. Do you want the tank, Incas tanker up there with you? Is that what you're saying?
0: Negative, they can supply you.

0: Tom, Tom from Ant.
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0: We've got Tanker 12. We've got Incas Tanker on scene for water supply to be able to extinguish this fire.
1: Okay, sir. Just let me know if you need any additional. FM-10 is on his way out.
0: Hi, copy. Thank you.

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1: Tiger 12.
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0: I copy, thank you. What's your ETA back to the scene?
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2: Engine 2 is on scene of a three-story hotel, not shown two sides. Two will be up to investigate the offense strategy. Two will have Artful Way command. 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
1: Chief 9 is currently finding the status of Engine 11. There will be your incoming unit. He's supposed to let me know just in a moment.
2: Okay, thank you.
3: Communication, Chief 9, on part 2.
1: Go ahead, sir.
3: Engine 11 is still ways out. 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
1: 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Engine 1, yes, was cleared. 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
3: That's permanent. Go ahead and have them respond to emergency.
1: Communications, Engine 1.
2: Good. Yeah.
1: Per Chief 9, if you would start emergency toward the 32-mile marker I-26 eastbound, we reference a vehicle fire. They're working on fire too, sir.
2: I got you. You want to respond? I'm moving the fire.
1: Comms to I-26 Command, Engine 1 is responding to your emergency.
4: 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Engine 1 is responding.

0: 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Communications for 13. We're in the area since the case.
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0: Engine 13, this was an iPhone crash notification. If you've not located anything, we'll assume that it's a false alarm.
1: Okay, I copy that. We'll make a pass back through the Chun's Cove Tunnel intersection and see if we see anything, but we didn't see anything on the first pass.
0: Copy that.

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0: I went on down and checked the area. Exit 6, nothing located. I'm going to return to service.
1: All right, I copy. 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
1: Squad 1, go ahead.
0: On scene, out of investigation. Helo 7, Squad 1's going to have speed sequence.
1: Squad 1 on scene, out for investigation in command at 1313.
0: Thirteen on scene at 1313. 13 Squad 1. Good. Our meter needs to be bomb tested. Will you come assist us with investigation?
2: Yes, sir, will do.

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1: Go ahead, sir.
0: We're outside the bottom level off of Founders Drive. Can you have the caller or security come meet us back here and lead us to the area?

0: Okay, you want the caller to step out and speak with you?
1: Yes, ma'am. We're on the founder's right side of the building. This is also going to be Alpha.

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2: Communications unit, TX, Matt.
1: Go ahead.
2: So this is most likely going to be the result of blown out pilot lights in the kitchen area. We're metering the area with 13. Continue to hold assignment until we get to the actual kitchen.
1: Okay. Copy that. Also, everyone else is on fire 4 if you need to speak to any of them, okay?

0: Command from a Tang 1.
1: Tang 1, go ahead.
0: Sir, I'm on the scene. Understand yourself.
2: 367 London Road.
0: 1013, you're investigating.
2: Point 5.
0: Let's go up and give me a can.
2: 367 London Road. Chest pain. Bostic Place. And Center Street. On fire meth.
1: So we've been led to the kitchen area where they were doing some cleaning. And they blew out some pilot lights. We're trying to identify. We're metering the area and also trying to identify which pilots have been blown out so we can control the leak of those units. I got no further needs at this time.
0: Copy that. Communications from Tang 1.
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0: APD is advising that the tow microservice is coming down the wrong way. Just be aware of that. They're not on the scene yet.
1: They've advised they weren't able to approach them that way. They'll be coming the correct way on I-26 East.
0: Okay. Battalion 1, copy on scene. 1320.
2: Yes, ma'am. I'll be assuming UNCA command. Remain offensive. Investigating.
0: Okay, 1320, sir.

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1: Hey, Bilbo, keeping 13 yourself and safety team have another sensitive, and we'll release everybody else.
0: That'll be fine. I think we've narrowed it down to a possible type or fitting leak at this point. We're going to try and control the shot off and see if that mitigates the problem.
1: Copy that. 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
1: Copy that. I parked on Charlie. Safety team, you copy?
4: 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Moving that way.

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1: Yes, Chief Nan.
0: Just want to pass along to you. Are you good with Station 214 taking a elevator rescue on Hendersonville Road?
1: Yes, thank you.

0: 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Sick person. 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On fire, yeah. Med.
1: Squad 1. Go ahead, sir.
2: We've exited the structure. Highest LEL that we've got is 0.3%.
1: Copy that. We narrowed down that broken fitting.
2: Now we've cycled back around to being the residual gas in the clone outlet.
1: Copy that. And they're going to continue to let it ventilate.
2: Yeah, we got the fans on in there. I don't think there's any more need for us to be here.
1: Sounds good. Thank you. Communication from UNCA Command.
3: UNCA Command, go ahead.
1: Man, they've narrowed it down to some blown out pilot lights. They've found the source, cut the source off. UNCA is going to remain on scene and air it out. Command terminated. You show me in service. Turn back to dispatch. All the units will clear momentarily.
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1: 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Communications, Quint 5.
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1: Station 21-4 is requesting you respond with them to 186 Hendersonville Road for the elevator rescue.
2: Okay, copy that. Immediate emergency or routine?

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1: Okay, 5, this is G21 calling Chief Car Dispatch.
2: Go ahead, Chief.
1: They're advising that the subject's unresponsive in the elevator. If you would respond emergency, please.
2: Copy that. We'll be heading to emergency. You want to move to a third fire channel?
1: We're on fire dispatch at this time.
2: Copy that. Quick 5's in route.
3: Communications from Battalion 3.
0: Battalion 3.
3: 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It should be Ladder 1 Squad 1 or Rescue 3.
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0: 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Sorry, clear 5 3 Beam Street.
1: Just stand by at the front door for now. I'm trying to figure out where this elevator is. It sounds like the elevator's on the second floor. We're down in the basement trying to recall now.

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0: 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And that's where we're going to take them out at.
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3: Copy that. Squad 3501, elevator shut down. 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
2: 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Engine 13. 65 Tacoma Circle. Fall. Westover Drive, and Swally Alley. On fire med.

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Allergic reaction. 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
1: Okay, CO3 at 1459.

0: I don't have a clear description of him according to the call taker. A male subject, possibly wearing a sweater and a hat. Keeps on asking for medical there.
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0: Ma'am, just wanted to confirm, we do have a unit. 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
1: EMS 6 is going to be coming to you, sir.
0: Thank you, ma'am.

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On fire med.

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0: How long ago did you dispatch ladder one to that 91 Victoria?
1: I'm sorry, engine two, could you repeat that?
0: I apologize, he's had issues with these headsets. You can show us in place of that 91 Victoria ladder one.
1: Absolutely. Fireman will be your channel. This is a call from a residence there. We're not able to make contact back to with a or get one anyone at the facility.
0: Copy that, thank you.
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0: 2, get intervention 2.
1: Engine 2, go ahead.
0: Who's on the mission Austin left and showing two sides? 2 will be able to investigate the offensive strategy. 2 will have mission command.

0: attention to. I've just been made aware that they're doing a test there.
1: Can you repeat that traffic, please?
0: I've just been notified they're doing a test at the Mission Hospital.
1: Copy that. Cancel all incoming. Keep 216.
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Chaparral Drive. On fire 2.

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0: 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We'll be able to investigate. 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

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Fairview Road. On fire 3.

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0: 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Do you want us to head to that other structure fire? 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
1: Sure. We only have ladder 8 going.
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1: We have a clip. I've responded to this call. Do you want to go ahead and stage where you're at?
0: Ladder 8 is going to be much closer.
1: Okay, ladder 8, continue on.

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2: 5.
1: Pull down all the way to the end of Melody. There's a hydrant at the end. You can catch your own water supply. Stretch a line in for fire attack. Owners say the fire is in the basement, Charlie side.
2: Copy that, boss.

0: communication with that one's on scene.
1: Taiwan at 1659.
0: Command from Taiwan.
2: Go ahead.
0: Sir, I understand you got a basement fire. Got engine 9 doing fire attack through the basement. That's correct. Go ahead and give me a can. I'll take it.
2: That's correct. I was waiting for engine 9 to get around there to give us a full 360. I have not been around. I want to say the fire is in the basement.
0: Copy that. I'll go ahead and send command. Communications from Taiwan.
1: Battalion 1.
0: Ma'am, I'll be assuming noted lane command will remain offensive. If they won't have alpha accountability, continue to hold the assignment.
1: 1700.

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6: 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Engine 7. 19 Stevens Hill Road. Stroke. Pleasant Ridge Drive. 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
0: 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We'll take it to Alpha for now.
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3: 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The floor is about 110 degrees, no extension.
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2: Sir, just want to check, see if you got a knock on fire.
3: 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Looks like this is an electrical fire. I got some insulation here and vertical water pipe. I'm looking for the panel right now, but shut power to the house.
2: Copy that, electrical fire. Got a good knock on the fire. 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
0: Secondary all clear. We've exited the structure. We have our.
1: Copy that. Thank you.

0: Ladder one.
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0: We have a first responder call at 10 Lee Garden Lane, unit 400, it looks like, for chest pains.
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0: Command, this structure does have natural gas running too. 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You can let the gas company know.
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0: Communications. Melody Lane, command.
1: Yes, ma'am. Go ahead.
0: Sir, I have the gas company by public service at this time. Are you going to be turning the gas off to the structure? Are you needing them to?
1: Ma'am, we are.

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0: Is that line shut down?
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1: CR2, go ahead.
0: Are you able to respond to 225 Patton Avenue? Assist the subject outside having suicidal ideation, need to go to the hospital.
1: 10-4, either myself or CR3, I'll get it.
0: Okay, I'm going to go ahead and tag you on it. If CR3 needs to go, I can swap you all out.
1: Copy.

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0: Okay, heavy respond 1740. You're going to be meeting a subject outside. The thing is having suicidal ideation. VA. Black female, jogging pants.
1: Come in.
2: Go ahead.
1: We got a clear from the safety on the CO. 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
0: Man on declared scene. Command terminated. 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All the units be cleared momentarily.
1: Okay, copy command terminated. Battalion 1 clearing the scene. 1749.
2: Constant Chapter.
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1: Transporting a female patient to RHA at 1749.

Ladder 1. 12 Ridge Street. Breathing problems. Ladder 1. 12 Ridge Street. Breathing problems. Hazard Street, and Grail Street. On fire met.

Engine 2. 121 Bartlett Street. Sick person. Engine 2. 121 Bartlett Street. Sick person. Aura Street, and John Street. On fire med.

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1: Go ahead, EMS-7.
0: Hey, this is EMS-7. We're coming from Candler. Just wanted to give you a heads up. We got about an 18-minute ETA.
1: Copy that. This is the subject we're familiar with. If you can't see, kind of want to go. So we'll keep you updated.

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1: 202.
0: That was an accidental activation.
1: Copy that.

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1: Water One, go ahead.
0: We're going to be in route to Mission Lake Forest now.
1: Okay, Water One at 1813.

0: Johnson, Sierra 3.
1: Sierra 2, go ahead.
0: It'll be Sierra 3, I'll be in service.
1: Sierra 3, I'm sorry. I'll be in service 1823.

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1: That's affirmative. 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
0: Stand by.

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1: Go ahead.
0: Sir, to be advised, your patient is going to be located on the side of the building where the laundromat is. 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
1: 10-4, show us on scene.
0: I got you on scene.

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0: That was rude.

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1: ER 3
0: is Quint 5. Are you able to do a transport from Shiloh to 155 South Front?

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1: Can you repeat?
2: That's not good. You can inform them that the buses are free today as well.
1: Copy that. That's how long, thanks.